0: teas in pub too.
1: Where you at?
0: At the house with it, watching Santa's.
1: Who you with?
0: On the couch with my favorite Santa.
1: Fuck that bitch.
0: I was about to, but you convinced us. Should I decorate her walls or log off to Pinterest? Never too late to meditate on emotion.

My cheek brushes against his, smooth on stubble for a moment, and then it's gone. He walks along the platform as if in a dream. Every fibre in me wants to shout and scream, stop, to run across to him and take him in my arms, to tell him I love you, you silly, silly man, I love you. But instead I stand still, heart cracking. Those little curls on the back of his head bouncing as he steps out of my life.

cause I work for it. But it first start with a goal. It's complicated, but I still roll. Niggas hate, I can't respect it, but I'm knowing that's just how it go. I done multiply vintage gold. Quick meeting in the

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You put in a teapot, it becomes the teapot. Now water can flow, or it can crash. Be water, my friend.

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1: Did nothing especially.
0: Yes, continue.
2: Vas-y, Lucky Strike.
1: I read books.
0: You read books? Well, that's very good. What kind of books?
1: Pas books, journals.
0: No, not journals, newspapers. What kind of newspapers?
1: Télé-loisirs.

I never take anything for granted. Only a fool maybe takes things for granted. Just because it's here today, it can be gone tomorrow. And that's one thing that you'll never in your life ever have to worry about me. If I'll ever change towards you, because baby, I love you. Girl, I love you. Just the way you are.